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Stage to the police, 47 Washington Street for an assault. As is still for Tonkin Engine 5 and Ambulance 5. 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

mile on the bow, White Rock, 6 Bow Center Road, Building 1, Apartment 322. Accidental overdose on insulin. Charlie Lovett. That's for Bow, 6 Bow Center Road, Building 1, Apartment 322. An accidental overdose on the insulin, Charlie Lovell. Ambulance 1 responding, 2337.

still on for Concord at your point, ambulance 4, New Hampshire Hospital, APS, 36 Clinton Street, in the F unit, seizures. That's the still for Concord at your point, ambulance 4, New Hampshire Hospital, APS, 36 Clinton, F unit, seizures, 2342.

0: 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You guys all set?
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Brad for fire in the air of 27 Old Warner Road. Reaper lightning strike tree fire. Found the Bradford fire in the area of 27 Old Warner Road, Reaper tree fire. Route 114 East Main Street in Ring Hill, 345.

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0: prior to fire alarm. We will be responding momentarily. 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
1: Okay. Bradford Station, that just go out.
0: I do not get that on my pager.
1: All right. I'm going to try one more thing if you can just stand by. 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
1: Yes, thank you.
0: All right. I know it was reported earlier. I'll report it again. I'll do another tone and just announce it.

0: going through a Bradford fire in the area 27 O Warner Road for a tree fire. Tony's for Bradford fire in the area 27 O Warner Road for a tree fire. Additional returns at 359. Bradford Station will be responding shortly. Farm Hoffman ambulance one.
1: Go ahead.
0: Did you guys receive the audio okay?
1: We did.
0: Alright,

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Retone, for just...

respond to Daring Fire. 254 Daring Center Road. Due for tree and wires down, also a tree in the house. Respond to Daring Fire. 254 Daring Center Road. Trees and wires down, reported one tree down on the house. Woods Hole, Bowen School, 411.

0: 32 to fire alarm. And TQ. I'm on scene and I do have trees on wire that are arcing. I have a pole number, PSNH 4 over 56. Okay, I'll put a ticket in.
1: I'll stand by additional retones until I hear back from you.
0: Can you repeat that again, please?
1: I'll hold any retones until I hear back from you, or do you need, do you know what you need?
0: At this point, no, I just need PSNH.
1: Alright. We'll put a ticket in and you'll be in line.

0: Charlie 207, the fire line.
1: Fire answer.
0: Yeah, we're roughly a 20 by 50 foot area. Fire extinguished. It's popping up now.
1: 20 by 54 fire extinguisher cleaning up.

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1: Sorry, could I get a retone? 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

respond, Gary 52. Gary 52. They got another run up on Clement Hill, not far from you. Looks like the same thing. You want me to set me to it?

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2: Steering off Buck Garland.
1: Good.
2: I'll be checking out Clement Hill.
1: 805. I get the car, tree came down in this vehicle that's on the property too. Do you want me to cancel those or do you want me to stand by?
2: Yeah, you can stand by for a couple minutes. I'll be there in a few seconds.
1: Harvesting.
3: Steering 06 to fire alarm. You can show me on the air responding to the Deering Center Road call with C2.
1: Alright, 06. You're going to be responding at assist C2 Deering Center Road near 254. C2, do you need an engine or what do you want?
4: Get an engine, please, and a crew. We have an elderly person we need to get out of the house.
1: So do you need the ambulance then?
4: Yes, please.
1: Oh, 06, did you get that? They'll need both.
3: Yeah, I copy that, thanks.

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1: Carrier 5.
0: I'll be off on Clement Hill. You can cancel me till 8 to Clement Hill. We do have a high tension wire that's down with a large tree across the entire Clement Hill Road. Clement Hill Road is shut down at this moment.
1: Clement Hill Road, shut down the area of 97. We'll put the Eversource ticket in, get to Hillsboro.
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2: Are you going to be able to clear that to come back for the engine if I take the ambulance to the other call?
0: I am. I'm talking to the homeowner now.

0: Fucking aware fire in the air of 109 Gould Road. Truth wires down in the transformer. Problem aware in the air of 109 Gould Road. Tree wires down. B&B Lane, Old Town Road. 434. Hillsborough C3 is about to cancel you.
1: Okay.

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1: Deering,
0: Deering 05.
1: You can get a hold of Highway to put some cones out on Clement Hill. I'm going to be headed to Murdo Station for a minute.
0: Our numbers are current. Stand by.

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0: Is there an agent that Houghton?
1: Can you repeat that?
0: Your road agent, Brian.
1: Jim Carr.
0: So we don't have updated info.
1: We'll make some phone calls.
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0: Bering Earthquake 2, Concord 5.
1: Good.
0: Yeah. Also be advised that there is a tree down on Old County Road just before the fire station. The road is pretty much blocked off. I'm able to get around, but we're going to have Highway come and get that out for emergencies as well.
1: All right. Whoever's calling Highway, might as well let them know about that because we don't have info.

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0: Steering road agent, just pulled into the highway.
1: Alright, you're getting the update?
0: I'll call him south.

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1: Yeah, we're all cleaned up and back to service.
0: We'll put Bradford Company's clear, sir.

Fire alarm, Deering Engine 3 is on scene on Deering Center Road, just north of Dickey Hill Road. Trees down on the road. We'll be clear on that. 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

0: 5 to C2. C2 answers. What's the best approach off Bowen Pool? How about you come straight down through to the house? Is it a left off Bowen or a right off Bowen? It's in front of my house. Take a left.
1: Bowen, who's been responding?
2: That's very well spread, your house.
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2: Deering Ambulance 1 responding.

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0: 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Engine 2 is also on scene.
1: So Engine 3, you finished that other one, Dickey Hill, at Daring Center, and you moved on. Now you're on the scene with Engine 2.

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2: From Center Road Command, occupants out of the house. It is a primary wire down, pole to pole, transformer to transformer. There's no hazard across the road here.
1: Okay, receive. It's been 2 minutes.

0: Ring 05 to Parlin. Hey, 05. I'm going to assume Deering Center Road Command. We have smoke in a building at 264 Deering Center Road.
1: All right, is this different than the 254?
0: Correct, it's out next door. You can hold any other tones. We'll respond to what we have here now. Then I'll let you know if we need further.
1: All right, I'll make another ticket assigned at 264, and also I have another call at 262 Dickey Hill for a CO detector.
0: Yeah, receive. We're going to send emails one for the CO call at Dickey Hill Road.
1: Okay, we reassign the ambulance to 262 Dickey Hill Road for CO detector.

0: Bring ambulance 1 to fireman.
1: Yeah, ambulance fine.
0: Yeah, residents in their car, they're going to be heading out to the hotel for the day. I'm going to be clearing this call on Deering Center Road and en route to Dixie Hill. Can you just give me the numerical again?
2: Dixie Hill, 262. Tubbs Hill to Brandy Lane.
0: Okay, copy, 262, thank you.
3: Steering command, fire alarm.
2: Fire answering.
3: We're under control at 264. We do have a light haze in the house, believed to be a smoke air conditioner. No hazards, no fire at this time.
2: 264 Deering Center Road, a light haze, no smoke. Out of control.

0: Steering 05 to 06.
1: Yeah, is Clement Hill completely closed off?
0: That's correct. Pine trees across the road.
1: Alright, I'm getting a good spot to turn around so I can go to the other side from Dickey Hill.
0: Do you want an engine to respond with you?
1: I'll let you know. Let me get in and meter the house, and then I'll give you an update.
0: Steve, they're in command, the fire alarm. Can we get TAC 5, maybe?
2: Yeah, you can use channel 5. An ambulance one, if it's any clue to you, the CO detector is activated once their power went out and it came back on.
1: All right, copy that, Scotty. Thank you.

0: problem, Andrew.
1: We're going to open up 149 for all steering units in service. Engine 2 will be responding to the Dickey Hill call with Engine 1.
0: All right, you're opening up 149. We'll assign engine 3 with ambulance 1 to Dickey Hill Road. And C2, is he at 264?
1: Correct.
0: And we do have Daring Car 1 responding with ambulance 1.
1: Copy that, received. So the chief's going to Dickey Hill also.

0: 5 Manchester.
1: All units are clear, 254, 264, Daring Center Road. Command's terminated this location. I'll be responding to Old County Road, where 06 reported the tree across the road with engine 2.
0: Old County by the firehouse.
1: Affirmative. I'll give you a street address for the ticket.

0: 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Zero 05 fire alarm.
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0: You can use the street address of 96 Old County Road, and the tree has been removed enough for passers-by.
1: Alright, we picked 120. We're in the area. I'll move it to 96. Tree removed. I'll put companies in.

0: during ambulance on the fire line.
1: Bob, answer.
0: Building's been metered. 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

volunteering. Cubs Hill Road at Driscoll Road. Tree down with Wiseman in the intersection. Fire volunteering. Cubs Hill at Driscoll. Tree down with Wiseman. 526.

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1: Chief, 254 Deering Center. They called back. The transformer in the front yard is now smoking and smoldering with the tree.
0: Okay, dispatcher.
2: Deering C2, I'm still on scene over here. The transformer is not smoking. PS&H is on site.
1: Okay, thank you.

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1: Steering C1.
0: Can you put a card in for Driscoll Road? It's impassable. There's a tree across the Y is all over the place. The closest I can get is 186.
1: We put the notification in from the caller. They were reporting blocked both ways. We have it.
0: Okay, and I'm headed off to Tubbs Hill area now to check that.

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1: Engine 3, go ahead.
0: Will you head it to subsail?
1: I was, yes.
0: All right, it's right at the top of Glen Road at Tubbs Hill.
1: Okay, I'm coming in from North Road.
0: Yeah, that'll be good. Fire alarm, this is a separate incident from the one I gave you on Driscoll Road. So there's two of them.
1: Okay, as I said, the caller had reported that both ways out were blocked from the other intersection, so we'll update the note from the blockage at 186, is that correct?
0: Yeah, 186 Driscoll is one of them, and then the other one is at the intersection of Tubbs and Glen Road.
1: Okay, we'll put a subsequent ticket in just to indicate those two ends. Are you able to get further in towards the Tubbs Hill and Driscoll?
0: No, but Engine 3 is coming in from North Road, so they'll be able to get on the other side of it.
1: Okay, we have it.
2: Silver Road 34 to fire alarm.
1: Silver Road 34.
2: Yeah, be advised, I made contact with Hillsborough PD to let them know there's a house drop down across the road on a vehicle at 122 Mill Street.
1: Okay, C4, open and close the ticket.
2: It's going to be a Deering call, so it's up to you.

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1: Go ahead.
0: Presuming you heard Hillsborough C4.
1: Yeah, if he's happy with it, I'm happy with it.
0: Okay, and we'll put a follow-up ticket for Eversource on that and close it out, okay?
1: Yep, thanks, Paul.
2: Hillsborough C4 to fire alarm.
0: Hillsborough C4.
2: I have not made contact with the people that live in this house, so you're going to want to send a hearing member down here.
0: Hearing C1, okay?
1: Yep, go ahead.
3: Hearing 06 to fire alarm, I will respond down to Mill Street.
0: Received 06.

0: Hills Cross C4 to fire lab. Hills Cross C4. Yeah, PD's on scene right now. He's going to try to make contact with the homeowner and stuff, but I'm going to be heading out.
1: Okay, police are on the scene. Deering 06 is responding to that location as well. Thank you.
0: Steve, thank you.

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1: Hearing 06.
0: Yeah, I don't know if it's been reported. There's a tree down completely blocking Mansfield Road. I'll try and get a hold of our highway to let them know that, and I'm going to

0: 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Dear engine 3. At number 42 Tubbs Hill. 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

additional call for Hillsborough near 460 Beard Road. Tree and wires down across the roadway. Additional call for Hillsborough, 460 Beard Road, tree and wires across the road. 601.

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1: Hillsboro Street 4.
0: Have Hillsboro come please go on the 460 Viedro Buffer Center Road and down Jones and that way. Viedro is blocked at the swimming hole. They'll understand.
1: Okay, receive.

0: hearing 06 fire alarm. Hearing 06. Made contact with the homeowners. EverSource is coming from Hook City. PD is going to be out with it. We have highway coming down with barricades to close off the road. I'll be quick.
1: Okay, EverSource on the way from Hook City. You've made contact with the homeowners. So PD is going to remain on scene.

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1: Gearing C1.
0: That call on Tubbs Hill and Glen Road. We're going to be clear from that. The road's impassable. There's no danger here other than the tree being down and the wires, so we're going to clear out.
1: It's okay. If they tell you, Eversource does have it. They just no ETAs on anything.
0: Yeah, I'm sure that's not the only one they got to deal with.

0: 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I will notify Eversource.
1: C3, you're on scene as reported. You will notify.

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1: East Deering, I'm on East Deering at Gold.
0: All right, I'll meet you at Donovan.
1: Copy.
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1: The inroads blocked off around 460. You can call it Hillsborough Unit 10.
0: Okay, road blocked in the area of 460. All companies are in.

0: 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Daring C1.
1: Just put on the note for the Mansville Road that we blocked the road off with Bioline tape. And the tree is burning, but there's nothing we're going to do about it until they get it off the wire, so we'll check it later on.
0: Okay, receive.

0: for Warner Engine 2. Warner Engine 2. Good morning. Engine 2 will be on the air, out of town for the day at the Fire Academy.
1: Hey, Warner Engine 2, out for the day to the Fire Academy. Just let us know when you guys are back in air, and have a good day.
0: Will do, and you as well.

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That's for the Ware Fire Department. 56 Irving Drive for alarm sounding. South Stark Highway, back to South Stark Highway at 725.

0: Tom, why aren't you two?
1: Why aren't you two?
0: On scene. Two-story Keith. Nothing showing from all sides. Be out checking. Evacuated.
1: On scene, two-story Keith. Nothing showing. Evacuated. You'll be checking. You can use channel 3.

Rumford, ambulance 1 and Tower 1, 157 Rumford Street, apartment 1. Difficulty breathing. Still on for Concord, ambulance 1 and Tower 1, 157 Rumford Street, apartment 1. Difficulty breathing. Alvin Street, Walker Street, 747.

bomb to hook fit in the area of mile marker 27 in the state 93 northbound. Second vehicle that was smoking. Control hook fit 93 northbound near mile marker 27 for a motor vehicle that appeared to be smoking. 806.

File, I'm listed Engine 1 responding. Engine 1, you're responding. The caller had no idea where they were, stated it was somewhere maybe around 27. The best I got for you. Gray colored vehicle. Reinstate, we'll check it out.

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0: mile, engine 4. Engine 4 answering. We got this box in the campus fire alarm at the same time. The campus fire alarm reset right away. This one just restored as well, so I'm not sure if somebody's out there working or not, but they have both sensors restored. Battalion 2, okay?
1: I have it, fire alarm.

0: Bombers report.
1: Hey, U4, answering.
0: Just got a call from security stating that there are workers out there working.
1: Okay, thank you. Battalion 2, you want to send a report to continue on this?
2: Yeah, affirmative. Just continue engine 4 and myself. Can you also see if security can meet us at Drury Hall?
0: Okay, Battalion 2, continue engine 4 and yourself, and we'll follow up, make sure they're going down to meet you guys.

0: on him. Y'all, 4, you can go in, sir.
1: Hey, 4, then.

0: At St. Paul's, as reported set off by workers, listed agent's going to be calling you, and they will also be taking the building offline at the main plant.
1: Okay, as reported, they'll be giving us a call to put it offline. You're clear?
0: Affirmative.

0: No first before my alarm. 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
1: Okay, you're off the station, you're under control. 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
0: 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We'll be in touch with the alarm company. 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
1: Dunbarton Engine 1, you're responding. The caller's wife was there earlier. She stated the handle was stuck, still gasoline everywhere, but she has since left, so there's nobody there, so I'm not sure what you're going to find.
0: 3-8.

0: 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Hopkins to the ambulance, Dustin Country Club, 40 Country Club Road, hole 3, allergic reaction to a bee sting, difficulty breathing, Delta level, 1019.
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0: Still, I'm Concord Engine 4 and Ambulance 1 in the area, the Prescription Center, 125 North Main Street, stage away, laceration. Still, I'm Concord Engine 4 and Ambulance 1 in the area, the Prescription Center, 125 North Main Street, stage away for the police for laceration. 1035.
1: Rescue in Bosco and Ted Robbins Street for a fall outside. 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
1: 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If you head to that address, that Clough Park Road, there'll be a park employee that will meet you to guide you.
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0: at Granite Hills 1465, Hook the Road, Sheffield, Unit 354, for a small unknown injury problem. Both at Granite Hills 1465, Hook the Road, Sheffield, Unit 354, falls on an injury problem. 11-10.
1: Pylon, let's say I'm going to do responding.

fire line. Where Force 1? 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We'll be going off in the area. Fire's going to be in the woods up a logging trail off the swimming side entrance. We'll be out checking. We'll get back to you further. It sounds like it was a lightning strike. 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
1: Answer, Air Force 1.
0: Made it out to the scene of fire. It's about a quarter mile in off this logging trail. You can keep the tanker stage out on the main road down at the park. It's a small area, probably 20 by 10. We'll be extinguishing.
1: Okay, quarter mile in, 20 by 10, keep the tanker out on the main road. We're tanker 1, okay?
2: Tanker 1 has it.

Vanderbilt 664 Bobog Road, injuries from a past tense fall, Delta level. Boeing Ambulance 64 Bobog Road, injuries from a past tense fall, Delta level, 1 in 35.

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0: Fire is extinguished. Hazard tree has been removed. We're working on backing up. You can release the tank.
1: 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Where Tanker 1, you can go in, okay?
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0: Okay, I'm on 3. Per Manchester Dispatch, we've been redirected to 790 South Porter Street for an assault staging away.
1: All right, 790, is that Porter or South Porter, sorry?
0: South Porter.
1: Okay, I'll change that address.

Check Golf with Bow, ambulance with Concord, ambulance 4, number 85 Knox Road, be for a fall, unknown injury, Bravo level. Check Golf with Bow, ambulance with Concord, ambulance 4, 85 Knox Road, falls, unknown injury, Bravo level. 1210.

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2: Go ahead.
0: Alarm company just called back. 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
2: Received. I will continue. 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

0: 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Engine 7, ABL 7. 19 Old Funcliffe Road, Freeman Court, Phase 1, Apartment 103, for a fall, Bravo level. 1245.
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1: Dying 2, I will put you on that call.

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1: Hillsborough C1, go ahead.
0: You can hold on, my company. It's going to be a malicious pull. I'll continue.
1: Okay, we'll hold all your company's MFA. You're continuing. Concord C2 responding.

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1: Canterbury Rescue 1, you're responding from the caller. Patient went under, hasn't been seen since. It's going to be then to hand it up to drive in. Received. Which mutual aid is responding with the boat? We dispatched Bosquin and Concord. Thank you.
2: Fire alarm, Concord Engine 5 responding. We respond to Merrimack Street boat ramp with the boat.
1: Can you go into the Merrimack Street boat ramp with the boat? Yeah, that'll put you guys just south of it. I don't know if you heard my update. Prayer person went under, hasn't been seen or resurfaced yet.
2: Received, thank you.

0: 2 UHO.
1: Go ahead.
2: Hey Mike, is this city pretty credible?
1: Sure. I mean, it came through 901. The person was pretty adamant that somebody went under and they haven't seen them come back up.
2: What do we have for divers in the air? Is it just fishing game?
1: Yeah, state police takes care of all their notifications on that end of things.
2: Yeah, if you want to, can you make notifications to see if they have anybody, just in case, we haven't responded?
1: Yep, I just got off the phone with state police. They had been making their contacts, and they asked for an update as soon as we got one, just to let them.
2: Okay. Any chief officers in Canterbury responding?
1: Cap Air is C2 is responding. Bosquin C1 will be responding shortly, and then yourself for chief officers at this time.
2: Good, thank you.
1: And Concord C2.

Engine 5 to Ambulance 5. You guys drive all the way into the boat ramp. The boat will follow you. We'll leave the engine out. We'll walk in.

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1: Station 5, here at the boat ramp, on 3. Putting the boat in the water, I assume, so I can note it.

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1: Ambulance 1, go ahead.
0: Down by the water, bystanders, the patient went under about 15 minutes ago, roughly.

0: Okay. Say she was in the water, been there about 10 to 15 minutes. Couldn't see them. We just got a 911 caller on the bridge, thinks they see a kayaker, maybe bringing a patient to shore, but unsure at this time.
1: They were standing in the water. It appears that they do not have anybody. They're just out looking.
0: Okay, received. Thank you. Company is in Canterbury. You can operate Channel 3. Channel 3 is in Canterbury. Battalion 2, did you get that message?
2: Yeah, affirmative. See if Fish and Game can respond. They've got anybody in the area with divers.
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0: 03, you'll be on foot, Anadustan side.
4: Fire alarm, Canterbury 4031 responding. Interior, are we going to Anadustan?
0: Anadustan Drive, so it's the end of Anadustan is where people are going. The ambulance is the only one there so far. 03 is going in on foot.
4: Fire alarm from Canterbury Rescue 1.
0: Canterbury Rescue 1.
4: Canterbury Unit and Pentacook Rescue will be staging on the Anadustan side.
0: Canterbury units, Pentacook Rescue staging on the Anadustan side.

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0: Okay, you're going to want to start your search there. Pretty much the island directly in front of me, that sandbar, is between us and the island. That's where you were struggling. You know, from us. Do you have that underwater face mask? Yeah, we have one. 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

0: Yeah, we do have a mast. 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We looks like we have something. Fire alarm, A7 is en route to the hospital.
1: Gabriel 7 en route.

0: I'll be out at the river on the Hannah Duston Island in Bosquin.
1: 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Hey Chief, they're operating Channel 3 for this incident.
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3: Received.

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1: Go to Box 1-2-1.
0: Chief, do you have the boat?
1: Command, you cut out. What do you want the boat to do?
0: Have you launched your boat?
1: Negative, they're probably just arriving at the Merrimack. Boat launch now.
0: Have them launch. We're going to coordinate you with boat 5 for a search.

0: 05 operation. Do you have a cell phone?
1: I get it.
0: Never mind.

0: firearm when you call and hand it up to command.
1: Alvin, you hear me on three. Just got off the phone with State Police. Marine Patrol is en route. They just have a little bit of a distance coming.
0: Receive. Marine Patrol en route. That'll be delayed.
1: You want me to start 20-minute marks or any sort of marks you guys, you know, on the water?
0: And everybody's in boats right now. We'll time track from here. Thank you.
1: Receive.

0: Boss Quincy 1 to command.
1: Go ahead, Boss Quincy.
0: Yeah. They're back out in, just getting ready to put the boat in the water.
1: Okay. When I get on site, just coordinate with operations for a search pattern. Go ahead, Ops. Command answering operations.
2: So just so you know that we do have one surface swimmer in the water with a PFC and goggles swimming right in the area. He's advising right where the individual went down, probably about 20, 25 feet.
1: Okay. Depth is about 25 foot in the area where the swimmer was last known.

0: Hillsborough C1, fire alarm as reported. Systems reset, I'm in.
1: Hillsborough C1 as reported. System reset, you're in.

0: Charlie. Well, we have a weighted Bowie, if you like.
1: Yeah, we're good right now, Boston. Thank you.

0: Engine op, 45 op. 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It seems to be ways.
1: Yeah, if you want to have Boston back and forth, and if you guys want to go down to that down tree on River Right, back up there and work your way back, that's fine. Just have a face-to-face with Boston, just let him know.
0: Sounds good, and you'll keep an eye on the swimmer. 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Sounds good.

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1: Go ahead, Op.
0: Yeah, just a front update. We do have three on both sides, three on ground.
1: Okay, and I'll tell you when we reach that 1 hour mark from time of dispatch.
0: Appreciate it.
1: And I got that three box point, three engine five in the water.
0: Yes, correct. Three in the swimming, surface swimming.
1: Okay. Four from engine five. Three in the boat. Possibly. 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Thank you.

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0: Full five. 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

1 Concord Tower 1 and Ambulance 1 Concord Hospital, walk-in urgent care, 60 Commercial Street in room 7. Cardiac problem, shortness of breath to alpha level. Still alarm for Concord Tower 1 and Ambulance 1 Concord Hospital, walk-in urgent care, 60 Commercial Street in room 7. Cardiac problem, shortness of breath, alpha level. 1343.

0: answering C2. Any personnel you can get down for hands?
1: Okay. Sending additional hands down.
0: Also, get note the time.
1: Okay. Time noted. Be advised, you're still within the 1 hour.

0: Command is up to command, follow me.
1: Follow me, sir.
0: We have located the victim in the process of removal. Removal is 1345.
1: And Chief, just so we're on the same page, I have 47 minutes from dispatch.
0: Okay, perfect. Thank you.

0: 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He won't, so he can get him in.
1: File on to Canterbury Command on Channel 1.
0: Go ahead, file on.
1: Best place for Marine Patrol to meet you at the command post, or you want them somewhere else?
2: 05, be ready to go. We've got EMS waiting.
0: Could you, who is that that wanted to meet in command? Got cut out.
1: Just out of the water now.
0: I was on 1. Best place for Marine Patrol to meet you, command post or different location?
3: Sorry, I'm on 1 now. Command post, the end of Hannah Dustin. And we're working on removal still.
1: Okay, received, they have it.
0: If you have more people up there, we can do them.
2: Boat 5, right to me.

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Bravo,

0: take an apple. 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Okay, so at the... Both companies are off the water. Internally by buoy in place. Canterbury 07.
1: Okay, and you're going to do accountability when they're all on shore, correct?
0: Yep, that's correct. He's going to give me a call via cell phone and we'll confirm that.
1: Received, I have the 07 message. Fishing game is on site, but they indicating there's going to be a Marine patrol who's not here yet.
0: I'll make sure it's done.
1: Boss 1C1 to command. Go ahead, Boss 1.

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That's not the boat crew, is that correct, or is it? That's myself, 03, and another firefighter from the island. Boat's still working its way down. Okay, just wanted to be sure. Thank you.

0: fire alarm, Pentagon ambulance one, transporting one to Concord.
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0: Much appreciated, thank you.

Boss Quincy, when did you man? 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Hey, Chief, check in on Chief Rectel. Is he transporting or does he need a ride or anything? 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I do have him over here. 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Thank you.

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1: Go ahead, Bolt 5.
0: Welcome boat is safe to the shore, and we're loading our boat towards the trailer right now.
1: Okay, received. 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
0: Correct, with our extra on the shore.
1: Got it, thank you.
2: Boswin, command, Charles. 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
1: 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Pembroke ambulance, say okay.
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1: Fire alarm, Hillsborough C1's on scene, nothing obvious.
0: Hillsborough C1 on the scene, nothing obvious. 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

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Clearing the scene. Command terminated. 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Thanks for your help. 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Command's terminated. State police have the scene. 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
2: 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Looks like we have evacuation in progress. Nothing obvious. We'll be out checking.
1: 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Nothing obvious. You'll be checking. 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
0: 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We'll be clearing shortly.
1: 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Confidence will be clearing shortly.

Possible ambulance outside of Payday Escape 730 Route 3A. Difficulty breathing, delta level. Low ambulance outside of Payday Escape 730 Route 3A. Difficulty breathing, delta level. Garvin Falls Road to Carriage Road 1522.

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1: Well, we're on the flight of

Hillsborough Fire, second call for Hillsborough Ambulance. A quarter mile past 765 East Washington Road, car into a ditch, reported no PI. The Hillsborough Fire, second call, Hillsborough Ambulance, a quarter mile past 765 East Washington Road, car into the ditch.

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0: We'll be in service when the patient refused, though. We'll be responding to the call.
1: Okay, you're in with the patient refusal. You'll be en route to the second call.

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1: Hillsborough C1 responding. From the PD, it's a car in a ditch, reported no injury.
0: Received.

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1: Alpha Sierra Ambulance 3, route to the Elliott. 2 is in.

0: 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Very minor damage. We'll be investigating.
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1: 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It's going to be an animal rescue. 5555 Brown Hill Road. You can hold the tone.
0: Okay, 55 Brown Hill Road.

Region 4, 93 northbound there, area of one of the exit 12, outside smoke investigation. Region 4, 93 northbound the area of the exit 12, outside smoke 1750.

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2: Just one caller, she actually called into PD. All she stated was northbound at exit 12, not sure which one, and I have no further.
1: Okay, let me just take in the forestry just in case.
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24, 57 Center Street. Apartment 2 for an unknown type of alarm sounding. Engine 4, number 57 Center Street. Apartment 2 for an unknown type of alarm sounding. 1751.

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0: Dying 2.
1: I'm going to be on scene, three-story mixed occupancy. I'll be establishing Depot Street Command. Command will be on the Alpha side. I'll be going to 2.
0: Dying 2, you're on the scene, three-story mixed occupancy, establishing command on the Alpha side. On 2.

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to Washington, the Washington Town Hall, 7 Half Moon Pond Road for a trouble alarm. Farm to Washington, Town Hall, 7 Half Moon Pond Road for a trouble alarm. 1845.

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0: You can show us clear and in service. Hazard's been reviewed.
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0: Storm Concord, engine 7, ambulance 7, tower 1. In the area of South Commercial Street and I-393 for an outside fire. Still Storm Concord, engine 7, ambulance 7, and tower 1. In the area of South Commercial Street and 393 for an outside fire. 1958. Companies at once. Samuel 7 from the Manor. Is that car 4?
1: It was not me, but if you can put me on the call.
0: Okay, car 4, we'll put you on the call. The other unit calling fire line?

0: Tom, Concord Tower 1.
1: Concord Tower 1.
0: Ambulance 1's going to take that in place of Ambulance 7.
1: Okay, Ambulance 1 is responding. Ambulance 7, you can go in.
2: Follow Giant 2, make sure Forestry 7. Make sure Engine 7 brings the Forest with them. They'll be able to drive right down to it.
1: Okay, fire alarm, Concord Engine 7.
3: If I get a word in edgewise, I would have told you that.
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0: Tower 1, you can go on service. Envelope's 1, you also. Engine 7, you go to 2.
1: Station was in service per the battalion.
2: Station 1, you're in service. Got one coming in on Loudon Road if you guys want that.
0: Cap, come on down to the far end.